0: I'm actually on a mission. I'm delivering Black Moe's crack to the DJ Witness Protection site.
1: Oh, good, good. I like to hear that. Good.
0: Community service. To Black Moe, I'm on my way.
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Saint Louis, I see you here tonight. Oh, Mr. Louis, here with bells on tonight. Oh, take that pretty arm, play me and

Alrighty, we heard in that first set the USAAF band, Caribbean Fantasy, followed by the U.S. Coast Guard band, directed and sung by Rudy Valley, the first modern crooner, early 1900s, the Whiffin' Proofs song, then the V-Disc All-Star Jam Session featuring Jack Teagarden and Louis Armstrong with Jack Armstrong Blues, followed by the V-Disc All-Stars featuring Hot Lips Page, Miss Martingale. We're now going to hear Vaughn Monroe and his orchestra. If you don't know who Vaughn Monroe was, he was one of the early crooners, well, World War II crooners, and he's most notable in the modern age for singing Let It Snow at the end of Bruce Willis's movie Die Hard. Okay, that was him singing that. So anyway, he's going to sing Lily Marlene and I Walked In, followed by Victor Young and his orchestra, Jeannie, I Dream of Lilac Time, and Sweetheart of Sigma Chi. This is Big Pete, and this is WWOC.

That's what they all used to say. Come here and whisper, love is a joyous life.

are moments divine. What rapture serene. Till clouds came along to disperse the joys we have tasted. And now when I hear people curse the chance that was wasted,

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1: All righty, that set started off with the Dukes of Dixieland, Dippermouth Blues and Panama Rag, followed by Muggsy Spanier from about 1940, Lonesome Road and Livery Stable Blues. We're now going to hear the Kings of Dixieland with Dark Eyes and Hot Time in the Old Town Tonight, followed by Humphrey Littleton and his band, It's a Low-Down Dirty Shame and Under the Double Eagle. This is Big Pete, and this is WWZ. Wait a second. I need to give some shout-outs here. My mistake to Valerie, coolest chick on State Street. Dr. Peggy, jazzing away up there in Minnesota. She's sad to see the V-discs go. Dr. Tim and Charlene dancing Let's See the Samba around the breakfast table this morning. Keenan Allen over there in Mississippi. Probably going to rain today, huh? Shannon and Linda selling something somewhere. Downtown Judy Brown plucking a string on it, some kind of instrument. And to win, my buddy up there in North Carolina. I hope everything's going well today, and on with the music.

Well, there you go. With the great Louis Armstrong, no denying that he was one of the greatest musicians of all time, and we're so happy that he's from right here in New Orleans. He's we still talk about him. Little kids know about him. Everybody knows Louis Armstrong, and he's the father of American music, one of the first pop stars in all of the world. So he recorded over 3,000 songs, and as I've been playing a couple of these Louis Armstrong songs, been playing a couple of these Louis Armstrong songs.

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sombra do homem, o cheiro de gás, o asfalto fervendo, o suor batendo, o suor batendo, o suor batendo.

WWOZ is supported by Louisiana State Museums, featuring the exhibit Galvez and Louisiana in the American Revolution, how Bernardo de Galvez led a multicultural militia of Spanish, French, Free African American, Native American, and Acadian forces to help change history. Now at the Cabildo on Jackson Square. More info at louisianastatemuseums.org.